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0: You know what? 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You go somewhere else, you can be anything you want. 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Jamie, thanks for listening. 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
1: 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Alt 104.5. 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

Fun fact, if you use a GLP-1, you're going to lose weight. But everyone knows that. But they're also super popular more than ever. I want to talk about it. Let's do it in less than 10. Yellow Card and Good Charlotte, they're coming up after Nirvana. 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

0: 104.5, Philadelphia's alternative. It's Josh and weight loss drugs like Ozempic and Wegovy. They just keep getting more popular, admittedly. I'm on one. I admit that. I've lost some weight. There's a survey from Gallup. It says 11% of American adults are currently using a GLP-1 medication to lose weight. You know, Ozempic, Wegovy, etc. And that's up from just 3% 2 years ago. So, you know, at this rate, the most popular side effect might be everyone asking you, wow, have you been working out?
1: What you're going to hear today is nothing short of a miracle.
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13: Ice Cube's Big 3 Season 9 is coming down to the wire. 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

Alt-1045, Philadelphia's alternative. I am Josh. Hope you're doing excellent. That's the key word, excellent. At Josh M Radio, if you want to get a hold of me on social media, or if you want to shoot me a message on the talkback mic, I'm not against that. Go for it. Hit us up right now. And you know what? I'll try to get it on for you. It's Alt-1045.

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Those are things that they suggest, which explains why buying patio furniture at 2 a.m., almost always a mistake.

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Katie and Radner, thanks for listening to Alt 104.5, your sort of late night Thursday. I know you're getting ready for the weekend, doing some shopping, going down the shore, all that kind of fun stuff. 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

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My name's Josh. What are you up to? What's your name? 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
1: I would love to go to space. 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

I was having a conversation with someone the other day, and I was like, hey, RIP Shifty Shell Shock. They're like, what? I said, yeah, RIP Shifty Shell Shock. They had no idea that Shifty passed away. They had no idea. That's a shame. Shifty was it was fun to rap with, especially on Butterfly. Crazy Town Hall 104.5. It's Josh in for Mike Jones heading out of here. Have a great rest of your Thursday. Jones will be back in here tomorrow. We'll leave you with Edge Hill. I'll see you here on Saturday right around 7 p.m. Double take. 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
3: I always say, I feel like when I do the show on Thursday nights, that we can go ahead and start celebrating the weekend now. I mean, look, I have an entire hour of all new music to take us directly into Friday, which is pretty good news, right? I got Phoebe Bridgers on the show tonight. We're going to do Goose and the Strokes, Tame Impala, new stuff from The Paradox and Violet Grohl, Modest Mouse coming up. So hang out. Emerging Alt is kicking off right now with this one from The Beaches. It's also called Edge of the Earth. She's a

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0: 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I'm your host here on Emerging Alt with iHeartRadio. Your full hour of all new stuff. Like, I just played you Sam Fender and Olivia Dean, their song Together. Phoebe Bridgers before that with The Beaches. So as you're listening, you know, check in with me. I want to hear what you like, what you want to hear more of, or like a different song. 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Just a little bit more of your opinion. I want to know what you think. And when you send me that talk back, make sure you tell me your name and where you're listening from, because the show is nationwide. We're coast to coast, so shout out where you're hanging out.
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1: Did you see that Charlie XCX got on stage with the Strokes recently? Pretty great. They were on stage with them at the big Outside Lands Festival. It was funny. Julian, the lead singer of the Strokes, was joking around, calling her the queen of album sales, which is pretty fair. Although I think the Strokes aren't doing bad themselves. This is their new one right now, called Going Shopping.

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What's going on? This is Alex Mack, your host here on Emerging Alt, your full hour of all new releases. And I'm especially excited to be playing you this new one from Modest Mouse, because I'm actually going to see them coming up next Tuesday. They're opening for My Chemical Romance in Washington, D.C. I'm super pumped, so make sure you're following along on the Instagram. I'm going to try to get a video of this one so you can see it live, just at Alex Mack Live. It's also called Picking Dragons' Pockets.

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0: What's going on? It's Alex Mack, your host here on Emerging Alt. And I do want to remind you, like, this show is coast to coast. I know we do this every weeknight at 11 o'clock, but we're nationwide. So when you're listening and maybe you've got a question, a comment, a request, whatever it is, send me a talkback. Like, that's why we have our free iHeartRadio app. So you can, you know, tap the little red microphone button. It's like a one-way walkie-talkie, sort of, from you straight to me here in the studio. But I want to hear from you. I want to know what you like so far. And, you know, take that opportunity to tell me your name and where you're listening from. Shout out your state, your city, where you're hanging out.
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1: 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Like, obviously very cool to watch the band grow and have this new record out and the crazy tour they're on, but I just remember the first time I saw them, it was literally... Wow, okay, this actually is tough to say out loud. It was 20 years ago the first time I saw them. They were the opening band for My Chemical Romance. And now they're doing stuff like this. 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
1: You know when you go to buy a car and they go, all right, well, let me go. 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

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This morning, the Woody Show will make your life look a whole lot better with redneck news. 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

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This morning on the Woody Show, it's your chance to play along with the DUIQ. 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

0: I'm going to
1: say, my mouth is full of coffee cake.
0: I'm sorry about you.
1: No, my mouth is full of coffee cake. The last time was a hiccup. I'm not joking.
0: I'm going to say 8.5 because it's delicious, but because it's not your recipe and I have faith in your baking, Jeff, I think you could even make it even better.
2: I would try. Yeah, my the
1: it
2: recipe.
1: Sounds like she's angling for more. Yeah.
0: Yes, I am.
3: Try another one tomorrow.
2: Fine, I'll bring you one tomorrow.
0: Let's do a taste test. No, this is fantastic. 8.5.
1: All right. What about you, Menace? What are you giving it?
4: I'm gonna go 8 as well, just because of the dampness could be a little bit more damp.
0: Dampness.
4: And then a little bit more crumble on the top. A little more zest.
2: All right.
1: All right, Sammy.
5: I am going 7. I 100% agree with Menace. I would like it to be a little, it's good. I would like to be a little bit more moist, and I feel like the crumble on top tastes very buttery, and I want it to be more cinnamon type of taste.
0: Some of us like butter.
3: Yeah. It's not moist because you're supposed to drink coffee with it.
1: I agree with the 8. I'm going to go 8. I think it could have some more crumble on the top. But again, if this is a school district recipe.
2: Yeah.
1: You know what I mean? They're not really. Do you guys remember the peanut butter and jelly sandwiches from the schools?
2: Yeah.
3: Oh, yeah.
1: Those were garbage.
3: So stinky.
1: The ratio was always off.
2: Yeah.
1: This is by no means garbage. It's very good. I would eat the whole pan of that. No problem.
3: Easily. This is awesome.
1: And I agree with everything that Greg had said about. Right. I think it is moist. I see what you're saying, though, Menace.
6: Damp.
1: Like,
6: damp.
1: Damp. But I don't think it's dry. It's definitely not dry.
2: Yeah. It's really weird. Some of the ingredients were really different. Like telling Sammy, like buttermilk instead of milk was really different. It's only one
1: that's
2: egg
1: what
2: instead
1: is talking
2: of like
1: about.
2: Two. Yeah, like so.
1: Like old timey. Like
2: yeah,
1: they don't care.
2: Stuff.
1: Let's go buttermilk.
2: Yeah.
4: They just cared about it being good.
1: All right, C-Max, what do you say?
0: Vanilla ice.
6: I think Sammy and Menace nailed it as far as what it could use more of. And I know what Greg's saying about the dampness.
3: Yeah, it's dry.
6: But if you are to eat this alone, which you may, or eat a whole pan, which what he may, I would add either, I don't know what you'd add more to make it more damp, more milk.
3: Yeah.
1: Don't people usually add like some like vanilla pudding or something like that?
0: Yeah, you can do that. You can do egg yolk.
6: Right.
5: Or honey.
1: Applesauce.
6: Or a cream cheese perhaps.
3: Or just put some vanilla ice cream on top of it.
1: You know what else I appreciate about this is that you served it with whole milk. I can tell that's
0: so
1: whole milk.
0: Good.
1: I haven't had whole milk and I can't tell you. Man, but this
0: I've ever
1: this
0: had
1: is like,
0: it.
1: It's almost after having 2% for so long, this is like straight cream. It's great.
0: I need like a little kindergarten carpet square for a nap.
6: But the flavor profile is excellent. So, I'll go with a 7.
1: Yeah,
6: plus, 7
1: very
6: plus.
1: Good.
2: All right.
1: Well, thank you for making the coffee cake, Jeff G.
2: Good coffee cake. I'm glad you guys tried it.
1: The Woody Show, back in a bit.
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break. It's like 10,000 spoons when all you need is a knife. It's meeting the man of my dreams and then meeting his beautiful wife. And isn't it ironic?

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What could possibly go wrong in the city of New Orleans? They're using AI to answer 911 calls. Oh, boy. They say this will sort real emergencies from non-emergencies. So if you're calling in to say, I'd like to report a missing offense with the New Orleans Saints, not a real emergency. Go Birds. No, I just don't know about stuff like this. It's going to screw up. You know this. Well, we'll see what happens, I guess. It's Bush and Machine Head.

6 Inside Out, and one more reason to just take the stairs at work if you, you know, work on an upper floor. They're saying now just 3 minutes a day of going up and down stairs may cut the risk of 13 different cancers. This is from a new study. You know, study after study that comes out, it really just comes down to take a walk. Walking is good for you. Hence the, 10,000 steps and everybody wearing a watch. 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Here's Pierce the Veil and So Far, So Fake.

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All American Rejects, it's Alt 104.5 Jackson here. You know, we always talk about songs that stand the test of time. Bro Bible, you can check it out online. Just put out a list of, like, I think it was like 25 songs, mostly from the 90s, that they say still hold up today. And just looking at the list here, I have to agree. Santeria from Sublime, Snoop Dogg, Gin and Juice, November Rain from Guns N' Roses, Radiohead's Creep, absolutely. Nirvana, Smells Like Teen Spirit. Garth Brooks, Friends in Low Places, which, country fan or not, that's a great song. I like to think of it like, if I just heard this song for the very first time today, would it fit in with the times? Would it sound like it's a brand new song? You know, because some stuff is cool, but sounds dated. Yeah, anyway, you can see the list at brobible.com. Yellow Card and Better Days.

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Chili Peppers and Danny California. Jackson here. Looks like McDonald's is getting into the energy drink game. Starting Monday at participating locations, they're going to roll out something called the Red Bull Dragonberry Energizer. And yeah, you guessed it, made with Red Bull, blue raspberry syrup, and freeze-dried dragon fruit. You can even order it with, I guess, Red Bull Zero if you want less sugar. All right, I'm down. I'll try it. There's no doubt it's just a girl.

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Linkin Park and Numb, it's Jackson here. Have you ever purchased anything off the TikTok shop? I have not, but I didn't realize how huge it was. New numbers show the TikTok shop moved $50 billion worth of products worldwide in the first 6 months of 2026. That, by the way, that's up 92% from last year. United States now TikTok shop's biggest market. And at this pace, they could blow past $100 billion in sales for this year. So I guess TikTok has completed its evolution from an app where teenagers dance to an app where adults buy cordless leaf blowers at 2 in the morning. I guess I should check it out. I feel like I'm missing out. Here's the Cranberries and Zombie.

0: just to prove the world was here. And here it is, a red balloon. I think of you and let it go.
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Postmodern Radio 104.5 coming up in just minutes. We'll throw it back for the lunch hour. Today we've got some Limp Bizkit, going to play some Meat Puppets, some Candlebox, and more. Stick around.

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5: Yeah, we do it every weekday at noon. 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This is how you win. Throw it back to the lunch hour. We're covering the 80s. The 90s, the aughts, it's all good. We've got some R.E.M., we've got some Meat Puppets, going to play some Candlebox, and let's get underway. I love it. It's Limp Bizkit, Breaks

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There's Green Day. Jackson here. We take it back to 1987. Alternative rock pioneers is REM and the one I love.

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I don't know if you saw this, but women's professional baseball is officially back in the United States with the launch of the Women's Pro Baseball League. First nationwide women's pro league since the league that inspired the movie A League of Their Own, which folded in 1954. They've launched with four teams, the Boston Hunters, the New York Heights, Los Angeles Queens, and the San Francisco Fireballs. Inaugural season being played at a stadium in Springfield, Illinois. And the games on ESPN. Just remember, ladies, there's no crying in baseball. That was a great movie. I'm going to have to go back and watch that again.

It's such a great song. Meat Puppets and Backwater. It's Postmodern Radio 104.5. And this song just feels good. Feel Good Inc. Here's the Gorillaz.

0: It's Candlebox and You, Postmodern Radio 104.5. Somebody had to do it. This could be the most ridiculous experiment ever. A guy named Peter Mossfield decided to conduct a fitness experiment. So he took steroids, drank heavily, and basically never worked out just to see how much muscle he could build, doing nothing. At points during the experiment, he claims he was drinking up to 24 beers a day. Then he entered a bodybuilding competition in New York, and he finished dead last. Says he's now off the steroids and finally starting to actually lift weights. And says he realizes the bodybuilding hack that no one really talks about. You really do have to go to the gym.
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Those kids were only like 16, 15 years old when they made that record, Silverchair and Tomorrow. Keep things rolling now. Here's Sublime and Doing Time.

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So, giving up sex for a relationship. Dude, that's marriage. I'm kidding. Kinda. Here's House of Pain. 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

Chris Avril, it's Alt 104.5. Christmas Day. That is when LeBron James will return to Los Angeles to face his former team. Now, LeBron and the 76ers will take on the Lakers in what will be his first game back in L.A. on Christmas Day. Sixers open the season October 20th on the road against the defending champs, the Knicks, and the Lakers will begin their season at home against the Golden State Warriors on October 21st. There's Yellow Card and Good Charlotte with Bedroom Posters.

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0: There's Blank Consult 104.5 Jackson here. That's going to wrap things up for me. I'm out of time, but thanks for hanging out, man. Thanks for listening. I hope you have a stellar weekend. We'll catch you Monday, 10 a.m., right after the Woody Show. Until then, love you, mean it, bye.
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hot damn, what a Friday. After the Foos last night, biggest show they've ever played in Philly at the Link. There was even a marriage proposal. And then the Phils in Heaven, Field of Dreams game last night, the Cornfields, the Iowa sunset, they slayed. Netflix really did an unreal job at that game last night. All 104.5 Jesse. And here we are, TGIF, hon. New song for the Paradox right after Guy Fieri's band, Smash Mouth. Somebody.

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4: Yeah!

in the hizzy. BC's legend. He's got his debut solo albums coming out two Fridays from now, August 28th. He's already given us four new songs. By the way, Hot Sauce Committee Part 2 vibes. It is so good. He's got his sons collaborating with him, Skylar and Davis Diamond. And he's got a tour, headline tour. He's doing Union Transfer October 19th. Unfortunately, it's already sold out. Listen, you snooze, you lose. 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

Jossie Alt 104.5. I had the honor of having the legendary Reverend Mike Jones on the airwaves with me yesterday. Foo Fighters live broadcast. If it were up to he and I, we would only talk about Nick Cage. We were talking yesterday. Nick Cage transformed into NFL icon John Madden. So despite the internet rumors, he did not gain 50 pounds for the role. He used like a full body fat suit. He did makeup, prosthetics to achieve that heavy set look. If you haven't seen these pictures, unreal. I cannot wait for this movie. It's going to be out November 26th. Obviously, I'm talking about Nick Cage because it is Mike Jones' tradition to talk about Nick Cage whenever we play Iris from the Goo Goo Dolls.

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The day has come. Green Day's movie Nimrod is officially out nationwide in theaters. Alt 104.5. Last night they did the premiere in LA, and then afterwards there were about 100 people. They were at the American Legion Post Theater. They thought it was like a Q&A session with the cast after the movie, but nope, turned out to be a surprise, intimate, full band Green Day concert, stripped back set, deep cuts, heavy focus on the 90s tracks because of the film. 16 song set, dude. Lots of videos on the interwebs. Go check them out.

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Jesse, happy Friday! Alt 104.5, well, not if you tried to get Sixers tickets. The NBA released the 2026 full season schedule yesterday. Record high ticket prices for the Sixers. Home opener October 22nd against Cleveland. 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LeBron James, the king, about to bring an economic boom to the city of Philadelphia.

Jesse, I knew they were going to give us such a cool music video for this song. Just with all the vintage teasing that they've been doing, Cage the Elephant, they released the music video for Beaches in Tennessee. Matt Schultz directed it. The simplicity of it. They're just performing on a basketball court, but the grainy, like 2000s approach style feels like a video that you would make with your friends in the neighborhood. I love it. It's so good. And they are so back. Better than ever. Beaches in Tennessee, Alt 104.5.

0: Ice Cube's Big 3 season is heating up, and it all comes down to this. The Big 3 playoffs are coming to Dallas, Texas. The four best teams in the Big 3 battle it out for a spot in the championship. 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

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Weezer film. So they mentioned it last year on stage at Coachella. That's all we heard about it. And then finally, we got some intel. So Weezer guitarist Brian Bell was at Green Day's Nimrod's movie premiere two nights ago. A reporter asked him about the movie. He said, "I'm not supposed to talk about it, but it's finished. It's in the can. It's going to be incredible. You'll see it in 2027. I can't wait." Also confirmed, Keanu Reeves will star as the villain alongside Weezer.

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Friday afternoon. It felt like the weekend yesterday. Phil's Field of Dreams game. Foo Fighters last night at the Link, by the way. Congrats to the lovely couple who got engaged. We have wonderful footage on our Instagram at Alt1045 Philly. Just so much greatness all around. Feels like a three-day weekend. Jesse, getting the weekend started now. Alt1045 commercial free ride home. Nonstop music for 90 minutes straight. Not one single advertisement. Just set it and forget it. Taking it to 5:30 with Dave Grohl's other band, Nirvana.

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Jesse, Bike Route's hometown show last Friday night. The power went out, still made it happen. Frontman Dave Osterhout posted the video on Instagram. Said, it's funny, I used to play 5 acoustic shows a week. They never looked anything like this. Thank you to New Jersey for constantly making my dreams come true forever. Jersey always finds a way. World apart.

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We got another new clip. Upcoming documentary Unshatter from Linkin Park. So this new one features Mike Shinoda sitting in a studio alongside Mark Hoppus. They're both listening to a recording of the song Unshatter, which is featured on the deluxe edition of From Zero. So in the clip, Mark Hoppus shows Mike Shinoda his arm covered in goosebumps. You can't fake goosebumps. I get goosebumps every time they give us a new clip for this movie. I can't wait for it. It's going to be out in theaters September 30th. Heavy is the crown. Alt 104.5.

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Friday afternoon, not a care in the world. Josh Homme last night, Queens of the Stone Age, opening up for the Foos at the Link. He was given some good advice. He said, you can't live your life in a cage. You got to ignore the BS. You got to drink and dance with the people that you love. 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He was full of wisdom. God, I love that man. 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

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Time is flying by. 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

Field of Dreams game last night. I had the Foo Fighters on the stage in front of me at the Link. The Phil's Field of Dreams game on my phone in my hand. It was next level multitasking. Jesse, I watched part of it again on Netflix. The coolest thing about it was the atmosphere. You could hear the game. Like, there was no stadium music, all that stuff. You were hearing the sound of baseball, the chatter on the field, the ball popping in the glove, the umpire's calls. Oh my gosh, dude. Sound of baseball. That's what it was last night. Just made you fall in love with the game all over again. God, baseball's so romantic. I could shed a tear. Alt 104.5.

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Sublime, Alt 104.5, new groovy little song from Tame Impala, of course. Well, if you're a Kevin Parker diehard, it's not a new song to you, but it is from his latest album, Deadbeat. It's coming up in two songs.

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2: Business as usual.
1: Yeah, no foreplay, nothing like that. Can you imagine?
2: No oraling.
1: Nope. No sexy lingerie.
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badass giveaways next week. Third Eye Blind Halloween show at the Fillmore. Jackson's got your tickets starting Monday a little after 12 noon, and a very big Thursday ticket takeover. Brandon Flowers, Franklin Music Hall solo tour. His new album's out next Friday. So Franklin Music Hall, September 21st. I really hope he covers Earth, Wind & Fire. Keep it on your radar for next week. You can only win when you tune in with Alt 104.5.

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Probably, but let's not focus on that right now. Alt 1045, guaranteed human. Director of Public Relations. There's no other. Okay.

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13: Action News meteorologist Peyton Domschke, a passing shower or two can't be ruled out, mainly southwest of the city this afternoon. Clouds and some sunshine with highs back in the mid to upper 80s to end the work week. A developing sea breeze tomorrow could spark an isolated downpour, but most of the area stays dry with plenty of sun and tolerable humidity for August standards. The muggy feel surges back on Sunday, prompting the renewed threat for flash flooding as downpours and storms develop mainly in the afternoon and evening.
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Some Nickelback opening up our time here for the hour, for the day, and for the week here on Alt-104.5. Hello, it's your host DJ Downtown, filling in for Mike Jones. I typically host a Stripped Down Unplugged Sunday mornings here on the station every Sunday from 7 to 11 a.m. How are you doing? It's been a little while. I hope you've been well, and I hope you continue to listen to the tunes, because we're going to chat about this upcoming week's giveaways in just a bit, as well as our best music discovery ever. But right now, how about some artists that performed last night alongside Queens of the Stone Age? 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

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It's your host, DJ Downtown, filling in for Mike Jones. And we got your chance to see Somber in L.A. 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

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Oh.

One of my recent favorites from Edge Hill, opening up our second hour for today here on Alt 104.5. It's your host, DJ Downtown, filling in for Mike Jones. Hope you're doing well. Hope you're having a good night. We're going to chat about some of the sports goings on this upcoming week in just a bit, so stay tuned for that. But right now, some Outkast here on Alt 104.5. One, two.

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1: I visited Scottsdale, Arizona. It was so hot that I got a sunburn.
2: How hot was it?
1: It was very hot. I got a sunburn because I thought, like, oh, they'll have, you know, suntan lotion, like, inside. Right. So I go inside, and I see a booth that has a ton of it. And they go, oh, no, we only sell alcohol here. That's just for display.
3: A display?
1: Yeah. But I can just imagine Greg walking up to the booth. Yeah, can I get some sunscreen? We only have alcohol. All right.
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1: yeah.
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4: 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The Woody
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Joe here on Alt 104.5, and the Phillies continue their three-game series against the Minnesota Twins tomorrow and Sunday. They won their first one yesterday, 7-1, big W for the Phils. Then the Miami Marlins, Monday, Tuesday, Wednesday, and in a week they're going to be taking on the St. Louis Cardinals. Good luck to the Phillies. Right now, it's the White Stripes here on Alt 104.5.

Some Matchbox 20 here on Alt 104.5, and tomorrow is a big day for the Eagles. Preseason begins. They're taking on the Ravens at 7 o'clock. Next week, the Patriots, 7 o'clock as well. Good luck to the Eagles. You know we're going to be following that very closely here on the station. 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

0: The Killer is here on Alt 104.5, wrapping up the sports talk with the Philly Union. They're taking on the New York City Football Club on Sunday and Inter Miami CF on Wednesday. Those are some two tough matches coming up, that's for sure. Alanis, right now here on Alt 104.5.
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A band whose film Nimrods just came out this weekend. That was Green Day opening up our 8 o'clock hour here on Alt 104.5. It's your host, DJ Downtown, filling in for Mike Jones. I typically host a Stripped Down Unplugged Sunday mornings here on the station every Sunday from 7 to 11 a.m. I hope to see you there. We're going to chat again about some of this upcoming week's giveaways in just a bit. But right now, some Nirvana here on Alt 104.5.